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1: Okay.

New one there from Maoli, featuring Kabaka Pyramid, Clarity. We are KWXX. Got your thought-provoking quote coming up in just a little bit here as we get set for Wavy and their Sink or Swim Tour. It's coming to Kona next Friday, all with Kona Brewing Hawaii. 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Going to be a great show with Wavy, Leva, and more all next week, Friday. 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

0: playing all the best feel-good island music. We are KWXX, thought-provoking quote all for your Thursday. Douglas Adams said these words, "I may not have gone where I intended to go, but I think I have ended up where I needed to be." Right? Funny how things turn out that way. Thought-provoking quote. We'll be right back. One Groove and Vaughn Valentino right after this.
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0: to let you go. Vaughn Valentino, What We Had. We are KWXX News Time Now. Back with KJ and our news, all brought to you by Rosette's Nursery. Rosette's Nursery, the folks with Grow How Know How are having a Mother's Day sale this Thursday through Saturday. So today through Saturday, with 15% off everything in stock, right on the corner of 28th and Kalole in Hawaiian Paradise Park. Open Monday through Saturday from 9 to 5. 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
1: In the newsroom, I'm Ko'ohu James. Hawaii police are warning the public about a scam involving people posing as Department of Water Supply employees. Earlier this week, a 65-year-old Kapa'au woman reported that two men in an unmarked vehicle came to her home, claimed she owed a past due water bill, and failed to provide identification before leaving. Police say DWS employees never collect payments door-to-door. They drive marked vehicles and always carry official ID. Emergency repairs are set to begin Monday, May 18th, on a 150-foot stretch of Ali'i Drive in Kailua Kona. County officials say the work will affect the Makai Lane and shoulder near Island Lava Java and is expected to last about 3 months. Crews will work weekdays from 7 a.m. to 3:30 p.m. The Makai Lane will be closed with one lane, two-way traffic on the Mauka side controlled by signals. Motorists should expect delays and allow extra travel time. And Oceanwide Expeditions have revealed that 30 passengers disembarked from its cruise ship hit by a hantavirus outbreak on April 24th. They left the ship on the remote island of St. Helena nearly 2 weeks after the first passenger died. The company had previously said that a Dutch man's body was removed there and that his wife also disembarked. She later died in South Africa. Authorities across four continents are tracing contacts of passengers who left the ship. Three passengers have died in the outbreak and several others are sick. Argentina's health ministry tells the Associated Press that a team of investigators has yet to leave for the southern town they suspect is where a Dutch couple contracted the virus. In the newsroom, I'm Ko'ohu James.
0: Thanks, KJ, for that. Taking a look at your weather, you can find it at kwxx.com. East Hawaii, some clouds expected tonight. Light and variable winds, lows near 66 degrees. West Hawaii, partly cloudy, trades 5 to 10. Lows near 73 degrees. 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And Rosette's Nursery, the folks with the Grow How Know How are having a Mother's Day sale today through Saturday with 15% off everything in stock right on the corner of 28th and Kalole in HPP, Hawaiian Paradise Park. 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

0: Pepper. Gabby Ready, the Aloha Remix there. We are KWXX. 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We'll be right back. 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
1: 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Aloha Friday Eve with Kat and Kuehu as we say congrats to our Akamai winners of the morning, Kelly and Chata and Wayne Iona. 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

Aloha, this is Stan Lawrence from Orchidland Surf Shop reporting from Hilo Bay with a Doc Hine KWXX Island-Wide Surf Update for this Thursday, May 7th. And currently we've got northeast trades at 10 to 15 knots. Surf here on the northeast shore is 2 to 3 feet. Beach breaks and points up Hamakua and North Kohala, 2 to 4 feet. The northwest is flat. Southwest, 1 to 2 with occasional 3-footer. And the southeast shore, 2 to 4 feet. A 0.2 low tide was at 11:30 this morning. A 2.0 high tide, 7:54 this evening. Your sunset, 6:46. Tomorrow sunrise, 5:48 a.m. And Orchidland Surf is open today till 5 p.m. Have a great Thursday. That's the Doc Hine Orchidland Surf Update. 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
1: Au hea vale o kou I nā kama o ia aina nei. 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

Prowl, that's Wills on your Feel Good Island Music Station, KWXX 101.5 Kona, 94.7 Hilo and Kau, Kaohu James, welcoming you in on this Thursday afternoon. So good to have you along. I'll be hanging out until 7 o'clock. Coming up here in a little bit, your chance to win tickets to the Activate Puna Town Party and Benefit Concert coming up this Saturday in downtown Pahoa with music from Drew Daniels, Ho'ai Kane, Brotherhoods. We're also going to have small acts and Kapu System and food and a whole lot more. Details coming up on how you can win tickets to that in just a

0: Isn't it nice? Penny Dean, KWXX, your feel-good island music station. And don't forget to join Kat and Kuehu. They're going to be broadcasting live this Sunday from the annual Mother's Day event at New Hope Hilo. Come by, shop gifts for mom from craft makers in the marketplace, or grab something tasty from food vendors, including Vinew and the launch of Kimo Miller's Fried Rice Express. Mother's Day at New Hope Hilo, 7 a.m. to noon this Sunday at 840 Kupulau Road in Hilo. Stop by and enjoy. I bring the whole family. When we come back, it's magic. KWXX.
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Bringing us up to our news update. Let's go ahead and take a look at our island weather first. Rest of today in East Hawaii, calling for mostly sunny. Some isolated showers a little bit later. Winds from the north at 13 miles per hour. Tonight, mostly cloudy with scattered showers. Overnight low around 68. For West Hawaii, mostly cloudy today. Your winds out of the southwest at 12 miles per hour. Tonight, mostly clear. Your overnight low around 75. 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In the newsroom, I'm Ko'ohu James. Hawaii police are warning the public about a scam involving people posing as Department of Water Supply employees. Earlier this week, a 65-year-old Kapa'au woman reported that two men in an unmarked vehicle came to her home, claimed she owed a past due water bill, and failed to provide identification before leaving. Police say DWS employees never collect payments door-to-door. They drive marked vehicles and always carry official ID. Emergency repairs are set to begin Monday, May 18th, on a 150-foot stretch of Ali'i Drive in Kailua Kona. County officials say the work will affect the Makai Lane and shoulder near Island Lava Java and is expected to last about 3 months. Crews will work weekdays from 7 a.m. to 3:30 p.m. The Makai Lane will be closed with one lane, two-way traffic on the Mauka side controlled by signals. Motorists should expect delays and allow extra travel time. And ocean-wide expeditions have revealed that 30 passengers disembarked from its cruise ship hit by a hantavirus outbreak on April 24th. They left the ship on the remote island of St. Helena nearly 2 weeks after the first passenger died. The company had previously said that a Dutch man's body was removed there and that his wife also disembarked. She later died in South Africa. Authorities across four continents are tracing contacts of passengers who left the ship. Three passengers have died in the outbreak and several others are sick. Argentina's health ministry tells the Associated Press that a team of investigators has yet to leave for the southern town they suspect is where a Dutch couple contracted the virus. In the newsroom, I'm Ko'ohu James. 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
1: Will the courts enforce a contract governing something that becomes illegal after the contract is signed? That's the disagreement in the case of the improper polka dots. I'm Curtis Howard with today's Point of Law. Emory Burke made most of his money on small business investments that he could turn a quick profit on. Well, one day he ran across a small outfit named the Polka Dot Pony that manufactured a number of hot items for the drug trade. The business didn't deal in marijuana itself, but it did a thriving business in roach clips, bongs, and other miscellaneous paraphernalia. Well, Emory decided to approach the owner, Marvin Piskett, and made an offer for the business. Not a bad little operation you got here, said Emory. How much would you take for the whole place? Well, Marvin played it cool and said, how about $250,000?
2: Ha! I like a guy with a sense of humor, said Emory. I'll give you $10,000. I mean, after all, they might make this illegal before too long. I'm taking quite a chance here.
1: Well, the two finally settled on $25,000, and Emory had the papers drawn up and signed. Emory delivered the money, but Marvin only delivered part of the equipment and inventory, promising to deliver the rest within 30 days. But he never did. And before Emory could get anything done about it, the state did in fact outlaw the manufacture of any types of drug paraphernalia. So Emory had an attorney file suit, asking the court to order either the delivery of the rest of the equipment and inventory or the return of Emory's money. His attorney told the court, even though this type of business has since been outlawed, this contract is for a business that was, in fact, legal when it was made. Mr. Pickett failed to carry out his end of the bargain, and he will be unjustly enriched unless the court orders him to either give back the money or deliver the rest of the equipment as promised. Marvin's attorney pointed out, however, this contract may have been legal when it was made, but it's not legal now. To order my client to complete delivery of the equipment and inventory would be making him an accessory to a crime. The court cannot force him to commit such an illegal act. Is Marvin's attorney right? We'll find out in a moment.
3: Right now, in the United States, millions of kids are living with hunger. This is something we can't ignore. But there is an answer. When kids get healthy meals, they have greater focus, more energy, and higher grades. Nothing is more important than feeding the hopes and dreams of children

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1: Will the courts enforce a contract for something that is now illegal? No, ruled a California court. Even though the sale and manufacture of this product was legal at the time the contract was made, it is illegal now, and therefore against public policy. The court is obliged to uphold public policy and therefore cannot enforce a contract that goes against it. The court, in this case, will leave the parties where it found them and dismiss the case. It's a point of law.

That's right, we have Feel Good Island Music Station, KWXX 101.5 Kona, 94.7 Hilo and Kau. And it is contest time once again. You know why? Because Uncle Kau was busy talking away when I was supposed to be answering the phone earlier. So we got to run the contest over again. See, I'm Portuguese, so, you know, hey. Your chance right now to win a pair of tickets to Activate Puna Town Party, the benefit concert coming up this Saturday, 3:30 p.m. Topau in downtown Pohoa. How could I forget, no? Busy talking. It's going to feature Drew Daniels, Ho'ai Kane, Brotherhoods, and a whole lot more. Small Axe is also going to be there. Live arts, fire dancing, hula. If you want more details, visit activatepuna.com. I'm looking for caller number 10. Yes, I'm still looking for caller number 10 at 808-296-5999. Who knows? You could win. And yes, I am paying attention. Yes. Caller number 10 right now. 808-296-5999. Good luck. Here comes brother Israel Kamakaviva Ole.

0: Margarita Israel Kamakaviva Ole on your Feel Good Island Music Station. 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We got to say congratulations to Toni Garcia. Got herself a pair of tickets to go check out the Activate Punatown Party and Benefit Concert taking place this Saturday, 3:30 p.m. Topau in downtown Pahoa. 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

0: Don't forget, Rebel Soul Jazz, KWXX, your Feel Good Island music station. And speaking of, Ray Jr. and KWXX present Rebel Soul Jazz live in concert. 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Coming up in the 4 o'clock hour, we got Traffic Jam and Jokes at 5. I got your top 5 at 5. 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
6: Aloha, this is Stan Lawrence from Orchid Land Surf Shop reporting from Hilo Bay with a Doc Hine KWXX Island-Wide Surf Update for this Thursday, May 7th. And currently we've got northeast trades at 10 to 15 knots. Surf here on the northeast shore is 2 to 3 feet. Beach breaks and points up Hamakua and North Kohala, 2 to 4 feet. The northwest is flat. Southwest, 1 to 2 with occasional 3-footer. And the southeast shore, 2 to 4 feet. A 0.2 low tide was at 11:30 this morning. A 2.0 high tide, 7:54 this evening. Your sunset, 6:46. Tomorrow's sunrise, 5:48 a.m. And Orchid Land Surf is open today till 5 p.m. Have a great Thursday. That's the Doc Hine Orchid Land Surf Update. 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

0: And it's time now for Traffic Jam and Jokes. Let's get right into it. Here comes Andy Bumatai, KWXX.
1: Beep, beep, beep, beep, yeah!
2: Waikiki, man. Local people, they don't like coming down there. They feel out of place. That's what we're hearing. Oh, I'm going to Waikiki. I feel out of place. It's kind of true, you know, like when you're on the third floor of Ala Moana Shopping Center. Same feeling, you know, you're looking around. You still have not flaws. I got that one store up there, Prada. Must confuse some oins, huh? Come on, go eat that store, Prada. Go be good at Prada. Very nice to have you here, though. Country, that's where I'm from. Went to public school, proud of it. My kids, of course, go to private school. Big difference, you know. Public school, we play football. You know. Private school, my son, he takes fencing. I didn't even know what fencing was. My wife says, hey, our son's taking fencing. You know, I'm like, well, that's good, you know, because plenty of dogs coming inside out of your eyes. What kind of fencing? Maserati or chain link?

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Kelly won a $150 gift certificate to Hilo's award-winning Cafe Pesto. 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

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That's right, eat, drink,

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Rub-a-dub, the Steppas, KWXX 101.5, Kona 94.7, Hilo and Kau, bringing us up to our news update. Let's go ahead and take a look at our island weather, what we can expect the rest of today in West Hawaii. Mostly cloudy conditions, winds from the south at about 13 miles per hour. Tonight, mostly cloudy, overnight low around 75. East Hawaii, fair conditions, winds from the north at 12 miles per hour. Tonight, mostly cloudy with scattered showers. Overnight low around 68. 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In the newsroom, I'm Ko'ohu James. Hawaii police are warning the public about a scam involving people posing as Department of Water Supply employees. Earlier this week, a 65-year-old Kapa'au woman reported that two men in an unmarked vehicle came to her home, claimed she owed a past due water bill, and failed to provide identification before leaving. Police say DWS employees never collect payments door-to-door. They drive marked vehicles and always carry official ID. Emergency repairs are set to begin Monday, May 18th, on a 150-foot stretch of Ali'i Drive in Kailua Kona. County officials say the work will affect the Makai Lane and shoulder near Island Lava Java and is expected to last about 3 months. Crews will work weekdays from 7 a.m. to 3:30 p.m. The Makai Lane will be closed with one lane, two-way traffic on the Mauka side controlled by signals. Motorists should expect delays and allow extra travel time. And ocean-wide expeditions have revealed that 30 passengers disembarked from its cruise ship hit by a hantavirus outbreak on April 24th. They left the ship on the remote island of St. Helena nearly 2 weeks after the first passenger died. The company had previously said that a Dutchman's body was removed there and that his wife also disembarked. She later died in South Africa. Authorities across four continents are tracing contacts of passengers who left the ship. Three passengers have died in the outbreak and several others are sick. Argentina's health ministry tells the Associated Press that a team of investigators has yet to leave for the southern town they suspect is where a Dutch couple contracted the virus. In the newsroom, I'm Ko'ohu James. 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
1: Beep, beep, beep, beep, yeah.
2: Like, we don't live Waianae anymore. 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You know, big difference from Waianae, you know what I mean? 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Oh, he's a nice man. He has dogs. Why not? Very different. Oh, watch out for Brada. He get dogs. Even the dog names in Kailua are different. Here, Fluffy. Here. Heel, Petals. Heel. Fetch, Flower. 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Oh, what an interesting animal. What's his name? Oh, this is Flesh Ripper. Can you ask him to release my dog? Sorry, that was too toy.
1: Beep,

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4: Aloha, this is Stan Lawrence from Orchid Land Surf Shop reporting from Hilo Bay with a Doc Hine KWXX Island-Wide Surf Update for this Thursday, May 7th. And currently we've got northeast trades at 10 to 15 knots. Surf here on the northeast shore is 2 to 3 feet. Beach breaks and points up Hamakua and North Kohala, 2 to 4 feet. The northwest is flat. Southwest, 1 to 2 with occasional 3-footer. And the southeast shore, 2 to 4 feet. A 0.2 low tide was at 11:30 this morning. A 2.0 high tide, 7:54 this evening. Your sunset, 6:46. Tomorrow sunrise, 5:48 a.m. And Orchid Land Surf is open today till 5 p.m. Have a great Thursday. 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

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How's it going? I'm Ka'ohu James with you until 7 o'clock on your Thursday. 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In at number 3. 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

Tell Her That's Ty Ty, number one on the Top 5 at 5, which is all brought to you by Vein Clinics of Hawaii and by CU Hawaii. Mahalos to our sponsors. Recapping the 5 today, and at number 5 was The Project, Baby It's You. Number 4, what we had from Von Valentino. Number 3, that was Wavy, 2 a.m. in Kamoela. Number 2, Isaiah Tavares, Hawaiian Hammer. And number 1, Ty Ty, Tell Her. That is your Top 5 at 5. Coming up, we got the news. Here's Izzy Dutro and Kyle Strings. Come and get it. KWXX.

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They're featuring the faces behind the legacy of care. 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In the newsroom, I'm Ko'ohu James. Hawaii police are warning the public about a scam involving people posing as Department of Water Supply employees. Earlier this week, a 65-year-old Kapa'au woman reported that two men in an unmarked vehicle came to her home, claimed she owed a past due water bill, and failed to provide identification before leaving. Police say DWS employees never collect payments door-to-door. They drive marked vehicles and always carry official ID. Emergency repairs are set to begin Monday, May 18th, on a 150-foot stretch of Ali'i Drive in Kailua, Kona. County officials say the work will affect the Makai Lane and shoulder near Island Lava Java and is expected to last about 3 months. Crews will work weekdays from 7 a.m. to 3:30 p.m. The Makai Lane will be closed with one lane, two-way traffic on the Mauka side controlled by signals. Motorists should expect delays and allow extra travel time. And ocean-wide expeditions have revealed that 30 passengers disembarked from its cruise ship hit by a hantavirus outbreak on April 24th. They left the ship on the remote island of St. Helena nearly 2 weeks after the first passenger died. The company had previously said that a Dutchman's body was removed there and that his wife also disembarked. She later died in South Africa. Authorities across four continents are tracing contacts of passengers who left the ship. Three passengers have died in the outbreak and several others are sick. Argentina's health ministry tells the Associated Press that a team of investigators has yet to leave for the southern town they suspect is where a Dutch couple contracted the virus. In the newsroom, I'm Ko'ohu James. And this news update was all brought to you by HFS FCU. They're featuring the faces behind a legacy of care. Follow along this year as they highlight the familiar faces who shaped HFS. 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Here's

0: One more cup of coffee, Damian Marley on KWXX 101.5 Kona, 94.7 Hilo and Kau, and stand-up comedian Tomua returns to Hawaii Island for his Das Hau tour live in Kona at the Outrigger Kona Resort and Spa Ballroom on Saturday, July 11th, and then two shows in Hilo, July 25th at the Nanialoha Crown Room. 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When we come back, it's Island Boys from Kohala, KWXX.
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Hawaiian Hammer, Isaiah Tavares, KWXX, your Feel Good Island music station. KJ hanging out with you until 7 o'clock coming up. More of your Feel Good Island music, but let's go ahead and take a quick look at your weather for tonight. If you're going to be outside in East Hawaii, mostly cloudy with scattered showers in the forecast. Overnight low will be about 68. For this evening in Kona, mostly cloudy. Overnight low around 75. Let's look at your island weather. Here comes Khaleesi, and you got me, KWXX.

0: Twist and Shout, Shaka Demus and Pliers on KWXX, and Ray Jr. and KWXX present Rebel Souljahs live in concert. 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
1: 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Aloha Friday Eve with Kat and Kuehu as we say congrats to our Akamai winners of the morning, Kelly and Chata and Wayne Iona. 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That's so they don't get stiff neck. 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

0: 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And that is going to wrap it up for me, Ko'ohu James. Catch you back here on the radio tomorrow afternoon at 3 o'clock for your Aloha Friday as we get you set for the weekend. Have a great evening. Be safe. I'll see you when I see you. KJ Pow. Running for office in East Hawaii? If voters don't know your name, you can't win.
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2: Hawaii Island residents are invited to attend one of several Talk Story sessions in May where the DLNR Division of Aquatic Resources will be seeking community input. 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
1: John North Star. You know, I can't wait for the bundle of liquor ziggy. A 5 minutes left on the job, but yeah. But the boss man, hurry up and leave, man.

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0: Corner Brewing Hawaii invites you to a night of music, shopping, and liquid aloha at the corner stop of Wavy Sink or Swim Tour. 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

Ray Jr. and KWXX presents Hawaii's Rebel Soldiers. 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

0: Happy Aloha Throwback Thursday, Kako. Aloha Friday Eve with Kat and Kuehu as we say congrats to our Akamai winners of the morning, Kelly and Chata and Wayne Iona. Uncle Wayne knew that giraffes only need 30 minutes of sleep per day. That's so they don't get stiff neck. Talk about the OG power nappas. Getting you closer to Aloha Friday and the upcoming Mother's Day weekend. 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

straight out of Maui. It's all about Ekolu this early Aloha Friday morning. Welcome back. We're KWXX family, 101.5 Kona, 94.7 Hilo and Kau. It's been an action-packed week with Cousin Kuehu, but to all of you early birds, mahalo for keeping me company. Okay, here we go, family. May 8th in full effect, Aloha Foodie Friday as well. A little bit later this morning, Cousin Kuehu is going to announce the latest winner of Foodie Friday of the $150 gift card from Ola Brew Hilo. It could be you. So you got to stay tuned, okay? Making sure you get to work and school safely. Our ohana out there, our keiki o kaaina, our senior class of 2026. Even if you just paohana on your way home, morning commuters, we here for you. Aloha Friday vibes, Tita Shernow now on the station with Moinas More Often, KWXX FM. 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

Esha, big shout out to Heedles on the project. It's their latest track called Baby, It's You. It's you and us, the breakfast luau. You made it to Aloha Foodie Friday. Aloha Friday near and far. And even more chances for you to win right here with Cousin Kuehu. 6 o'clock, our phone lines to open. 6:30 and 7:30 morning quiz questions. Ahead of tomorrow's Activate Puna Town Party and benefit concert in downtown Pahoa. Drew Daniels and friends, Waikane Brotherhood's Jimmy Weeks Project, Top Shakas. And headlining the show tomorrow night, Small Axe and Kapu System featuring Nick Kurosawa. You don't want to miss out. Your chance to win coming up at 6:30. Tita Ashley Kirkwicks will be in studio with Kuehu later today to give us all the details ahead of the final Activate Puna Town Party. It's been great years there spent in Puna. So you could be there. Your chance to win coming up right here with us, the station with more winners more often. 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Money.

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Artita always tuned in here with us early mornings with Anu here, right there in Kealake Kuakona, May 8th. Aloha Friday, family. Come inside. We're live and direct, 1145 Kilauea Avenue in Hilo. 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Brother Calvin and the crew got you. We got you as well until 10 p.m. this morning. Kanan Kwehu reunites this Sunday for Mother's Day at New Hope Hilo. Come join us on Kupulau Street there in Waiakeauka. I'll tell you all about it coming up today. More chances for you to win and into the Mother's Day weekend. But we celebrate our mamas here every day. Sisters, yeah, grandmas, hanai mamas, and those that have passed on. We love you all. Kanan Kwehu, the station with more winners, more often, and more mamas too. 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

Welcome in and welcome back on the top of the 6 o'clock hour, 6:04, Aloha Friday. 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More chances for you to win. Ohana coming up at 6:30 and 7:30 plus. In just a few moments here, another chance for you to win a pair of tickets to see Rebel Soldiers. Yeah, you. Coming to Hilo Saturday, June 13th, Back to My Roots Tour at the Ho'olulu Complex. That's the backside parking lot of the Civic. Congrats to all of our winners. Early birds all week long. If you haven't won yet, your chance to win coming up as we get you back into more feel-good island music on your way to work and school. Our House of Shem, KWXX. Let's go, Friday.

The latest from Maoli, featuring Kabaka Pyramid. It's Clarity 613. Aloha Friday. What better way to kick off this hour, family, than with more chances for you to win? We've been giving away tickets to Back to My Roots Tour, Rebel Soldiers, all week long this 6 o'clock hour. And we do the same on this Aloha Friday. They come to Hilo Saturday, June 13th, Ho'olulu Complex, backside of the Civic parking lot there in Hilo. All presented by Ray Jr. and KWXX. Who wants to send you a pair of tickets here Saturday, June 13th. Make sure you can go. The long-awaited return of Rebel Soldiers to Hilo. This morning, we're looking for caller number 8 on this May 8th. If you haven't won with us yet, your chance right here, right now, to see Rebel Soldiers Back to My Roots. Caller number 8, 808-296-5999. Good luck, Kaze.

Right there, family. The station with more winners, more often. Rebel Soldiers. Found us a caller number 8. Gotta say congratulations to this morning. Who is it gonna be? Tita Kaila Kaaihue. Yeah, you are Kaaihue Ohana this morning. She joins Uncle Ali'i Kalauli all week long. We had Uncle Ali'i on Monday. Tuesday, we had Wayne Kamoe. Wednesday, we had Kavika Lions. Yesterday, we made a winner out of Tita Kela Wood, Mikela there. And this morning, it's all about Kaila. Congratulations. Caller number 8 on her way to see Rebel Soldiers in Hilo. Yee-hee! June 13th at the Ho'olulu Complex. Family, for the rest of you, tmrevents.net to see them live in concert as well. After a 2-year hiatus, coming back to Hilo, Saturday, June 13th. Congrats again to our Kaihue Ohana. 618, we got to get you into some news headlines, family. 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Coming up in the news, this 6 o'clock hour throughout this Aloha Friday, Hawaii Island Police are investigating the theft of a school bus from Ocean View Estates on May 2nd. All the details.

details what happened in our news today. In national news and world news, health officials in several countries are trying to identify and follow people who may have been exposed to hantavirus on that cruise ship. Plus, Hawaii Island police have identified the second victim killed in the May 5th head-on collision on Daniel K. Inouye Highway. All those Mixed Plate news stories and more news coming up on this May 8th. 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We got you. More chances for you to win, family. Not pow yet. We've only just begun on your way to work and school. Morning commuters, appreciate you. Early birds, 620, Bubba B and Fiji now. KWXS. Let's go.

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1: 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Our Tita Ashley Kirkwitz, councilwoman, will be here in studio later this morning to tell us even more details on what you need to know for this, the final Activate Puna Town Party and Benefit Concert. 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
1: 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Make sure you can go to downtown Pahoa Town tomorrow. It's all about the Activate Puna Town Party and Benefit Concert. The last one, going out with a bang, family. Many years of memories there. And again, it's happening tomorrow night. Gates open at 3 p.m. featuring on stage Brother Drew Daniels and friends. Ho'ai Kane will be there. Brotherhoods, the Jimmy Weeks Project, Top Shakas, plus headlining tomorrow night. Small Axe and Kapu System featuring Nick Kurosawa. Action-packed lineup there. Straight fire. You don't want to miss out. 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Or if you haven't wandered us in the past 30 days, right here with Cousin Kuehu at the Luau. The word nerd, N-E-R-D, N-E-R-D. The word nerd was first used by which author in a children's book? The word nerd, first used by which author in a children's book? For tickets to the Activate Puna Town Party and Benefit Concert tomorrow night. Make sure you can go. If you think you know, to the phone lines. Right here, right now, 808-296-5999. Some early morning rub-a-dub. Kilozonda Steppas, KWXX. Good luck, family.

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2: I'll just say Cat in the Hat.
1: Ooh, not the one we're looking for. Not the author we're looking for this morning. Try again, my friend. Aloha. Aloha, KWXX. Good morning. What is your answer, family? The word nerd was first used by which author in a children's book? One more time.
3: Dr. Seuss.
1: That's the one, brother. It is. Easy one. Dr. Seuss. You got it. Who is this?
3: Picture.
1: All right, Picture. Colleen from east side of the island, brother. On your way to work.
3: Yeah.
1: Perfect. You on your way to Pahoa Town tomorrow night, brother. 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Drew Daniels, Hoikane, Top Shakas, Small Axe, Kapu System, and more, brother. We're going to send you and a friend tomorrow night for being akamai, okay?
3: Right on.
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3: KWXX.
1: It was Dr. Seuss back in the year 1950, family. The word nerd was first used in print by the Dr. Seuss. And then, just to show them, I'll sail to Katru and bring back an Itchkutch, a Preep and a Prue, a Nurkle, a Nerd, and a Seersucker, too. Cousins, we love Dr. Seuss. Everybody from Dr. Seuss to Dr. Dre and everybody in between. There you go. The word nerd dates back to 1950 in his book, If I Ran the Zoo. Dr. Seussy. Aloha Friday. You can be an Akamai winner like brother Tech Sheridan, brother Nick. In an hour's time coming up at 7:30. Stay ready. Speaking of, coming up next Friday, a week from today, you're invited to Kona. Kona Brewing Hawaii presents Wavy Sink or Swim Tour. Their fire album just dropped, family, on the 1st. They're celebrating with you here in Kona Friday, May 15th at the King Kamehameha Kona Beach Hotel. Also in

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Right there, the Hawaiian style band on background vocals. Georgie, it's Fiji right here with us. 646 Aloha Friday. Welcome back. We're KWXX 101.5 Kona 94.7 Hilo. Cat on vacation. We reunite on Sunday at New Hope for Mother's Day and back on radio Monday. 647 here. 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Rosette's Nursery, the folks with Grow How Know How, are holding a succulent wreath workshop today and tomorrow as part of their Mother's Day weekend sale. 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Right into the news we go. During the week of April 20th through April 26th, 2026, Hawaii Island Police arrested 12 motorists for driving under the influence of an intoxicant. Five of the drivers were involved in a traffic accident, while one of the drivers was under the age of 21. So far in 2026, there have been 273 DUI arrests compared with 302 during the same period last year, a decrease of 9.60%. In national and world news, health officials in several countries are trying to identify and follow people who may have been exposed to hantavirus on a cruise ship. In addition to contact tracing, they are trying to learn more about the virus as fast as they can. Questions include whether it has mutated and how exactly it spreads. Hantaviruses usually spread when people inhale contaminated residue of rodent droppings. While human cases are rare, small outbreaks have been documented around the world. And the Andes virus, implicated in the outbreak unfolding on a cruise ship now in the Atlantic Ocean, may be able to spread between people in rare cases. News closer to home, Hawaii Island Police identified the second victim killed in the May 5th head-on collision on Daniel K. Inouye Highway as 34-year-old Zachary Winston. The other driver, 70-year-old Todd Matsushita of Hilo, also died from the crash. The collision occurred when a Hilo-bound vehicle attempted to pass and struck an oncoming SUV. Speed is believed to be a factor and the investigation remains ongoing. This incident marks the sixth and seventh traffic fatalities on Hawaii Island in 2026. The State Department will begin revoking the U.S. passports of thousands of parents who owe a significant amount of unpaid child support. The department told the Associated Press on Thursday that the revocations would begin Friday and be focused on those who owe $100,000 or more. That would apply to about 2,700 American passport holders. The revocation program plans, for which were first reported by the AP in February, soon will be greatly expanded to cover parents who owe more than $2,500 in unpaid child support. That's the threshold set by a little-enforced 1996 law. And news out of Ocean View, Hawaii Island Police are investigating the theft of a school bus from Ocean View Estates on May 2nd. The stolen bus was later recovered on Tiki Lane, where three suspects were arrested and one fled. One individual has since been charged, while others were released pending investigation. Police are seeking public assistance to identify six additional suspects and are requesting tips from the community. Ohana family, those are your news stories for this Aloha Friday. Rosette's Nursery, the folks with Grow How Know How, are holding a succulent wreath workshop today and tomorrow as part of their Mother's Day weekend sale. 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Okay, Hilo today, showers likely, mainly afternoon, partly sunny skies though. Winds out of the east, northeast, around 6 miles per hour. Your high around 80 today, Hilo. Kona side, west side family waking up with us, sunny skies. Trades 5 to 9 out of the northwest. Your high around 87 in Kailua. And Pahala Kau, isolated showers in the afternoon. Sunny skies today on the south side. Winds east, southeast 5 to 7 this afternoon. Your high Kau near 81 in Pahala. We got you on air, online, and on our website at kwxx.com. Just click on that weather tab for the latest and greatest updates. We also look ahead towards birthdays. If that's you today, May 8th, let Cousin Kuehu know at 808-296-5999. It's
speaking of Ohana, we get you back into our Ohana Kohala now. It's Vehilei. 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

0: Eoko Hala to our Ohana up north. Cousin Vehilei there. All the best in Feel Good Island Music. The time, 6:55 Ohana. This Sunday, Mother's Day weekend. Yeah, Mother's Day Sunday. Come join Kat and Kwehu as we reunite and broadcast live from the annual Mother's Day event at New Hope in Hilo. Up Waikioka side, shop gifts for mom from craft makers in the marketplace or grab something tasty from food vendors, including Vainu and the launch of Kimo Miller's Fried Rice Express. You got to come join us Mother's Day at New Hope Hilo, 7 a.m. till noon this Sunday at 840 Kupulau Road there in Waikioka. For now, we take a break. Music of Hana Boy coming up after these special messages. 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It's the Breakfast Luau, Kat and Kwehu. Aloha Friday. 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

Welcome back, Ohana friends and family. 7:01 on this Aloha Friday. Aloha Friday, family. Let's go. In full effect right here at the Luau. We have to say mahalo to Queen's Marketplace a week from tomorrow, next Saturday, the 16th. 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

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And if ever you hungry, the place to go is Cosmic Cones in Hilo at 317 Waianuenue Avenue across of the Hilo Public Library. Daily lunch specials served after 10 a.m. They got breakfast as well from 9. Be sure to check them out today for this Aloha Friday. And into the Mother's Day weekend, cousins, ohana, if you're celebrating your laha now, your birthday on this May 8th, you also celebrate it with a few celebs out there. I want to get to our local celebs at the same time because we got a list today and into the weekend. You celebrate with pop singer Katie B, not Katie P, but Katie B. She'd be a dubstep and house singer who has also performed under the stage name Baby Katie, known for her singles Katie on a Mission, Lights On, Crying for No Reason. Katie B, 36 years young today. Let's see who else we got. Enrique Iglesias, pop singer, cannot forget him. Grammy award-winning Latin pop artist who has sold over 180 million records in English and Spanish. He set the record for the most number one hits on the Billboard Hot Latin Songs chart. Bailando, Hero, Escape, and many more. Pop singer Enrique Iglesias. I got to take Spanish class. 50 years young today. Enrique is 50, everybody. 5-0. TV actor Matt Burns also celebrating. Best known for his role as Jimmy in the television series Bones. He's also appeared on Criminal Minds and Castle. He played Seth in the 2024 movie Lovers. Matt Burns, 41 years young today. TV actor Matthew Davis celebrating today as well. Best known for roles such as history teacher Elric on the series The Vampire Diaries. He was also in Legally Blonde, co-starring opposite Reese Witherspoon, taking us back a little bit there. And the CW spinoff Legacies as well. Matthew Davis, all of 47 years young today. Melissa Gilbert, TV actress who won multiple Young Artist Awards for her portrayal of Laura on the television series Little House on the Prairie. Melissa Gilbert, 61 years young today. I think that's all we got, family, as we get you into some local celebs. Yeah, on this Aloha Friday, May 8th, got to say happy birthday to Auntie Sasha Aquin. Love your manuai, kaihue kids today. Happy, happy birthday. Auntie Sasha tuned in here with us and the ohana. Happy birthday as well to Jim Stefan. This especially comes with love from Malia, Keanu, Hank, Jameson, and Moses on this May 8th. Happy birthday, Jim, especially from us here at the Breakfast Luau. Let's see who else we got. We got Jolie Ng, our tita, our friend there in our community always. Happy birthday, Jolie, on this Aloha Friday. And happy birthday to Soraya, all celebrating today. Grandma texted us, Soraya. She loves you. Hope you have a joyful day and a great weekend ahead to all of you celebrating not only today and into the Mother's Day weekend. Big shout out to all of you. Fiji's heavenly birthday this coming Sunday as well, May 10th. And to anybody that we missed, Keiki Tuku Puna, this one is for all of you.

How only laha now? Happy birthday from Canon Kwehuda Breakfast Luau. My nephew Kaohu is also celebrating this weekend. Kaohu, happy early birthday, especially from mom and dad, my cousins Lee, Uncle Chase, their siblings, winter and summer, papa and grandma, aunties and uncles, all the cousins, and our ohana, our village, as always. 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Got to get you back into more feel-good island music. Brother Leva performing next week Friday in Kona alongside the Steppas, all for Wavy's Sink or Swim Tour. More winners to come. 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

Brother Leva, we're KWXX 101.5, Kwana 94.7, Hilo and Kau 717. Family, before we get you into these news headlines, we got to say congratulations to our Mother's Day giveaway winner in special collaboration with our Ohana at the Waikoloa Beach Marriott and KWXX here. Our Mother's Day winner, family, got to say congratulations this morning to Cindy K of Hilo. Cindy K, that's K-A-Y, by the way. Congratulations. Special prize winner here, our collaboration with the Waikoloa Beach Marriott, especially right in time for Mother's Day. Blessings through this Mother's Day weekend. Cindy K, our people will be in contact with your people. Congratulations this morning here from the Breakfast, the Luau. For now, right into news headlines. 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Hawaii Island Police are investigating the theft of a school bus from Ocean View Estates that happened on May 2nd. More details and what happened in our news today. The State Department will begin revoking the U.S. passports of thousands of parents who owe a significant amount of unpaid child support. In national and world news, health officials in several countries are trying to identify and follow people who may have been exposed to hantavirus on a cruise ship. Plus, Hawaii Island Police identified the second victim killed in the May 5th head-on collision on Daniel K. Inouye Highway. All those mixed fleet news stories and more news this May 8th. 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

Maku'u Market is just off the Kia'au Pahua Highway in Puna, with over 150 food and craft vendors in the mission to bring our community together in positive ways. 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The time is now 7:20. On your way to work and school, weather. Hilo today, showers likely mainly afternoon. Partly sunny skies, trades east, northeast, 6 miles per hour. Your high Hilo around 80. Kona today, Westside family, sunny skies. Forecast calls for winds out of the northwest, 5 to 9. Your high Kona around 87. And Pahala Kau, isolated showers in the afternoon, sunny, with a high near 81, trades out of the southeast from 5 to 7 miles per hour. 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

Esa, only one Princess Ilona Irvine, nothing but the best in Feel Good Island Music. 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

0: 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You want to get those before they're gone. You're invited. Don't miss the long-awaited return of Rebel Soldiers to Hilo on Saturday, June 13th. Guaranteed to be a Nara, Meja, Reja. We made winners out of Uncle Ali Ikeana, Aina, Wayne Kamoy, Kavika, Lions. Yesterday we had Tita Kella, meet Kella Wood. And this morning we got to say congrats again to our latest winner of those tickets to see Rebel Soldiers family, our Tita Kaila Kaehue. Right on, you guys. 5 minutes away, speaking of winners, we have yet to announce our Foodie Friday winner after these special messages of the $150 gift card to Ola Brew. It could be you. Stay tuned to find out. 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
0: Hawaii Island residents are invited to attend one of several Talk Story sessions in May where the DLNR Division of Aquatic Resources will be seeking community input. 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

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Just about 7 turtles, 7:29 ahead of your 7:30 morning quiz question. We have to say congratulations to this week's KWXX Foodie Friday winner, Brooke Derby, everybody. Brooke wins a $150 gift certificate to Ola Brew Hilo. Yeah, you, Brooke. The winning continues. Family, next week's prize, you know, from now until next Friday, is a $150 gift card from Chubby's Diner right here in Kailua Kona. So get entered to win. KWXX.com. That $150 gift card from Chubby's Diner could be yours. And remember, family, you can enter once per day.

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1: Yo, come inside, family. 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Up for grabs, 21 and over only for this giveaway, family. Next Friday, you're invited to come join us at the King Kamehameha Hotel. It's happening. Wavy is celebrating their brand new album, Sink or Swim. The Sink or Swim tour comes to Kona again a week from today. King Kamehameha Hotel, all proceeds to support Kona Low Storm recovery efforts. The doors, the gates there open at 4. Also in concert, Leva and the Steppas. Okay? You must be 21 or older to win these tickets. Mahalo nui. Kat left us in good hands, family. The word vaccine. Do we know that word? The word vaccine comes from the Latin word for which animal? Okay? The word vaccine. If you didn't know, we're going to learn you how this morning. The word vaccine comes from the Latin word for which animal? For a pair of tickets to see Wavy next Friday in Kona, make sure you can go. Make sure you're 21 and over, my cousins. 808-296-5999. Kama, pu'uhala now. And Maui, KWXX. Good luck.

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1: 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Good morning.
2: Aloha, good morning.
1: You have an answer for us, my friend?
2: Is it snake?
1: It is not a snake. Good guess, though. You would think so, yeah. Call us back. Aloha. Let's see. Aloha, KWXX. It is not snake this morning. What's your answer?
3: Is it cow?
1: It is cow. There it is. I heard it. It is cow. Too easy. Yes. The word vaccine comes from the Latin word vacca, which means cow. You got it. Who is this? Who's on the phone?
3: Yes. This is Emily.
1: All right.
3: What I thought, too, from, like, Spanish. It's vacca.
1: Ah, you got it. I'm learning that, too, as well this morning. Emily, we're going to send you to Kona a week from today to see Wavy in concert. Their Sink or Swim tour at the King Kamehameha Hotel, also in concert Leva and the Steppas. Congratulations.
3: Oh, yay. Thank you. It's my birthday week, so I'm happy for that.
1: Happy Mother's Day. Happy birthday week. Friend, do you tell everybody out there what station just made you our Akamai winner?
3: KWXX.
1: Right there, Emily. Meant to be. Happy early birthday, our friend. Emily Price there for knowing that, yes, the animal we were looking for this morning is cow. The word vaccine comes from the Latin word vacca. As Emily said, cow or pee-pee, as we call it in Olelo here in the islands. Right on. Akamai winners all week long. 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You too can see Wavy. 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

That's all for the 96720 Hilo 748. It's Aloha Friday. Speaking of the Hilo sign, big shout out to all of you tuned in with us. 808-296-5999. A quick birthday shout out this hour as we approach the 8 to Lloydette at the Department of Water Supply. Happy birthday. How olilaha now to Lloydette. Big shout out to all of you tuned in there at the Department of Water Supply. Happy birthday from all of your coworkers and Karen Kuehu here at the Breakfast Luau. Have a great Aloha Friday and an upcoming Mother's Day weekend. 7:49 news this hour, all brought to you by HFS FCU, featuring the faces behind the legacy of Kea. Follow along this year as they highlight the familiar faces who've shaped HFS. 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And the East Hawaii Health Clinic. Join Hilo Benioff Medical Center in observing Stroke Awareness Month this May. Know the signs of stroke and be fast when calling 911 at the first signs of a stroke. In national news, health officials in several countries are trying to identify and follow people who may have been exposed to hantavirus on a cruise ship. In addition to contact tracing, they are trying to learn more about the virus as fast as they can. Questions include whether it has mutated and how exactly it spreads. Antiviruses usually spread when people inhale contaminated residue of rodent droppings. While human cases are rare, small outbreaks have been documented around the world. And the Andes virus, implicated in the outbreak unfolding on a cruise ship now in the Atlantic Ocean, may be able to spread between people in rare cases. News closer to home, during the week of April 20th through April 26, 2026, Hawaii Island Police arrested 12 motorists for driving under the influence of an intoxicant. Five of the drivers were involved in a traffic accident, while one of the drivers was under the age of 21. So far in 2026, there have been 273 DUI arrests, compared with 302 during the same period last year, a decrease of 9.60%. Hawaii Island Police identified the second victim killed in the May 5th head-on collision on Daniel K. Inouye Highway as 34-year-old Zachary Winston. The other driver, 70-year-old Todd Matsushita of Hilo, also died from the crash. The collision occurred when a Hilo-bound vehicle attempted to pass and struck an oncoming SUV. Speed is believed to be a factor and the investigation remains ongoing. This incident marks the sixth and seventh traffic fatalities on Hawaii Island in 2026. Heads up, the State Department will begin revoking the U.S. passports of thousands of parents who owe a significant amount of unpaid child support. The department told the Associated Press on Thursday that the revocations would begin Friday and be focused on those who owe $100,000 or more. That would apply to about 2,700 American passport holders. The revocation program plans, for which were first reported by the AP in February, soon will be greatly expanded to cover parents who owe more than $2,500 in unpaid child support. That's a threshold set by a little-enforced 1996 law. And Hawaii Island Police are investigating the theft of a school bus from Ocean View Estates on May 2nd after a break-in. The stolen bus was later recovered on Tiki Lane, where three suspects were arrested and one fled. One individual has since been charged, while others were released pending investigation. Police are seeking public assistance to identify six additional suspects and are requesting tips from the community. Ohana Family, those are your news stories for this Aloha Friday. News again brought to you by HFS FCU, featuring the faces behind a legacy of Kea. Follow along this year as they highlight the familiar faces who've shaped HFS. 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Mahalo. 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Speaking about Hilo, the Eastside family waking up with us. Hilo rain from Kapena, earlier showers likely mainly this afternoon. Partly sunny skies, though, with trades out of the east-northeast around 6 miles per hour. Your high Hilo around 80. Hilo tonight, showers likely mainly before midnight. Mostly cloudy skies. Your overnight low around 67. Kailua Kona today, Westside family, sunny skies today. Trades 5 to 9 out of the northwest. Your high around 87 in Kailua. Kona tonight, isolated showers, partly cloudy. Your overnight low around 72. And our Southside family in Pahalakau, isolated showers this afternoon, sunny with a high near 81. And tonight, isolated showers before midnight, your overnight low around 68. We got you on air and online at kwxx.com. Just click on that weather tab for the latest. Gotta say congrats to our latest winner of our Mother's Day giveaway. That's our friend Cindy K this morning.
Yeah, Mother's Day brunch for four, live music from Kapena, one night stay for up to four with poolside cabana, courtesy of Waikoloa Beach Marriott Resort and Spa. 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

0: send you my love. 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It's Aloha Friday, Aloha Foodie Friday. 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And stay tuned. Kanaka Minute Foodie Friday, a sweet treat for the upcoming summer season, is coming up right here with us, Karen Kuehu, KWXX. 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

Wakani Kahola Evalu officially in this, the 8 o'clock hour, 8:01 on this Aloha Friday, family. You made it to Aloha Friday and the upcoming Mother's Day weekend. We have to say and give a big shout out and aloha to our sponsor this hour. That is Queen's Marketplace in Waikoloa. Yeah, coming up next Saturday, a week from tomorrow. Join them for the free Kani Kapila concert at 6 p.m. live local music from our tita and friend Maka Gallinger. Maka is a Hawaiian advocate, singer-songwriter, recording artist, accomplished performer. Here on Hawaii Island, her unique ukulele play style, versatility, powerful voice, aloha aina, malama aina. She blends tones of reggae, Latin, and island sounds with lyrics that will uplift and inspire the listener. Mother of four, she homeschools, lives off the grid with her ohana. Her faith has shaped her into the person she is today. Just a little backstory on Tita Maka, featuring Ellie as well, Kaimilani. Next Saturday, May 16th at the Coronation Pavilion. Follow Queen's Marketplace on Instagram and Facebook for all their latest promotions and the events. Here's our tita now ahead of next weekend at Queen's Marketplace. It's Maka Gallinger featuring Petroglyph. Foodie Friday is coming up for Kanaka Minute right here with Karen Kuehu, the station with more winners more often. KWXX. Tita Maka.

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1: Au hea vale o kou I nga kama o ia aina nei. 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

0: 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It's Aloha Friday. It is Aloha, what we call Aloha Foodie Friday, family. Today, our Ohana at KTA Superstores with a quick and ono recipe. We share with you something from their website, perfect for this, you know, extra humid. It's getting hotter. We're approaching this summer season, if not there already in some areas, what feels like, yeah? Lihing Mui Ice Cake. Lihimui Ice Cake is what's on our menu today for Foodie Friday. Super easy. Garins, you get all the malolo syrup ahead of the graduation party this summer. 1 cup. Okay, the recipe calls for, here we go, write them down. 1 cup of malolo strawberry syrup. 5 cups water. You got that? Okay, I hope so. Yeah. Sweet lihimui. And 5 6-ounce plastic cups. That's it. Well, if you don't want to use plastic, then of course, malamaina. You know, use the cups you have at home. That is what this recipe calls for. Sweet, tart, and super refreshing. Lihimui ice cakes are a nostalgic island treat. Perfect. I'm sure you've made it before with your keiki. Great quality time to do with your children and ohana as well. We just came off of Children's Day, a Boys' Day. We're just cooling off these hot days of May and into June and the rest of the summer. Simple, fun, and full of local flavor. All you have to do, for those that want to try for the first time or if you've never made before, mix the malolo strawberry syrup and water together. And pow. Now, until fully combined, then place the lihing mui. 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The lihing mui into the bottom of each plastic cup. 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Oia vale ihono. 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Ma'alahi. Super easy. Lihing mui ice cake. I'm sure you can get creative with all the flavors this summer. And you probably have your own homemade recipes as well. But for those that want to try for the first time, super easy, just cause can. 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

Over 40 years in the music industry, Naleo Pilimehana well-earned, well-deserved the name for name of Naleo given by Holo'ua Stender of our Ohana Kamehameha. Been watching some history, yeah? On interviews with Auntie Nalani, Lehua Angela, of course, of Naleo. Welcome back. Aloha Friday, wrapping up Kanaka Minute there, 8:18, as we get you into some news headlines. 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Order best ramen in East Hawaii for the past 5 years in a row. 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Hawaii Island Police are investigating the theft of a school bus from Ocean View Estates on May 2nd after a break-in. What happened and more details coming up in our news this hour. In national and world news, health officials in several countries are trying to identify and follow people who may have been exposed to hantavirus on a cruise ship. Hawaii Island Police have identified the second victim killed in the May 5th head-on collision on Daniel K. Inouye Highway. Updates to that story today. Plus, the State Department, heads up, will begin revoking the U.S. passports of thousands of parents who owe a significant amount of unpaid child support. What that means and more news stories coming up on this May 8th. 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Tetsumen serves authentic yakitori using Japanese Binchotan charcoal. Order best ramen in East Hawaii for the past 5 years in a row. Located in the Manono Marketplace. Yeah, open every day except Wednesday. We'll get you back into more of the best in feel-good island music. If you want to hear something, 808-296-5999, Cousin Kuehu, until 10 a.m. this morning here at the Luau. Aloha Friday vibes, J Boog now, Boogzilla, with some Uma. 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

0: KWXX 101.5, Kona 94.7, Hilo, Kau, Karenkwehu, Hia 823, Aloha Friday. We're getting reports of that accident, family. Be aware. Hawaii Police Department advises you to avoid Route 11 southbound near Mamaki Street, Paneva Stretch, due to a traffic accident for the next 3 hours. You will be delayed, family. Alternate routes are available, but you will be delayed for those of you that have appointments this morning. Hilo bound coming in from Puna, whether it be, up towards Kamehameha, or all the way, we've been getting calls, reports of traffic being backed up to Keau High School as well. So be aware, if you are stuck in traffic in the Puna District, Hilo bound, our Hawaii Police Department advising you to avoid Route 11 near Mamaki Street, due to a traffic accident for the next 3 hours. Family, will keep you posted. Mahalo for you out there, the eyes and ears. Our phone and text lines are wide open, 808-296-5999. Sweet and slow, the way to go, family. 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And just like that, family, the latest from our Hawaii Police Department. Just got a text message, and you may have as well, that Route 11 southbound update here at 825 is open to all traffic. Mahalo again for your patience as traffic Puna bound, Hilo bound, maybe backed up this morning, but is moving now slowly. That is the latest again. As of 8:25, Hawaii Police Department reports that Route 11 southbound is open to all traffic. Extra safe travels, ohana, the rest of this Aloha Friday, and the upcoming Mother's Day weekend. We're KWXX. 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

0: Our Tita Anuhea Crown Royal for this Aloha Friday right here. KWXX 101.5, Kona 94.7, Hilo and Kau. We made winners all week long for Rebel Soldiers tickets back to my roots tour. Uncle Ali'i. Yeah, Kalauli is going. We had Wayne Kamoy on Tuesday. We had Brother Kavika Lyons on Wednesday. Yesterday, we had Tita Mikella Wood. And today, Kaila Ka'aihue. All going to see Rebel Soldiers. Back to My Roots Tour comes to Hilo Saturday, June 13th at the Ho'olulu Complex behind of the Afukchinen Civic Auditorium. You can go as well. 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Limited number of special VIP and meet and greet tickets available to the long-awaited return of Rebel Soldiers to Hilo Saturday, June 13th. We'll see you there. For now, we take you on a flight. Literally, a passenger on a Delta flight from Atlanta to Portland went into labor mid-flight. Here comes your first of two feel-good news stories. A call went out for any medical professionals on the flight, just like the movies, but this is real life, yeah, real world. Paramedics Tina Fritz and Karen Powell responded. The woman gave birth to a baby girl about 30 minutes before the flight made an emergency landing around 10 p.m. Can you imagine? Without the proper supplies and equipment, Fritz and Powell did their best to care for the woman. Fritz says they used items from passengers, including blankets and a shoestring provided by a flight attendant. The baby was delivered after three pushes, weighing 5 pounds, 8 ounces, measuring 18.5 inches long, and was healthy. Three pushes, and out came baby. Reflecting on the delivery, Fritz calls the experience a once-in-a-lifetime event. A Delta spokesperson later thanked those who helped and wished the family well. An unforgettable Delta flight from Atlanta to Portland. Paramedics, first responders, in the right place at the right time. No coincidences. A lifelong story for that baby to come. Your first of two feel-good news stories. We got more feel-good island music to come from Maui's Ekolu after the break. KWXX. Good morning.
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Maui's finest on this Aloha Flashback Friday. The voices of Ekolu right here with Kat and Kuehu. We're KWXX as we get you into news, full news, this 8 o'clock hour, all brought to you by Hawaiian Solar. 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In national news, health officials in several countries are trying to identify and follow people who may have been exposed to hantavirus on a cruise ship. In addition to contact tracing, they are trying to learn more about the virus as fast as they can. Questions include whether it has mutated and how exactly it spreads. Hantaviruses usually spread when people inhale contaminated residue of rodent droppings. While human cases are rare, small outbreaks have been documented around the world. And the Andes virus, implicated in the outbreak unfolding on a cruise ship now in the Atlantic Ocean, may be able to spread between people in rare cases. News closer to home, during the week of April 20th through April 26, 2026, Hawaii Island Police arrested 12 motorists for driving under the influence of an intoxicant. Five of the drivers were involved in a traffic accident, while one of the drivers was under the age of 21. So far in 2026, there have been 273 DUI arrests compared with 302 during the same period last year, a decrease of 9.60%. Hawaii Island Police identified the second victim killed in the May 5th head-on collision on Daniel Ke'inoi Highway as 34-year-old Zachary Winston. The other driver, 70-year-old Todd Matsushita of Hilo, also died from the crash. The collision occurred when a Hilo-bound vehicle attempted to pass and struck an oncoming SUV. Speed is believed to be a factor, and the investigation remains ongoing. This incident marks the sixth and seventh traffic fatalities on Hawaii Island in 2026. Heads up, the State Department will begin revoking the U.S. passports of thousands of parents who owe a significant amount of unpaid child support. The department told the Associated Press on Thursday that the revocations would begin Friday and be focused on those who owe $100,000 or more. That would apply to about 2,700 American passport holders. The revocation program plans, for which were first reported by the AP in February, soon will be greatly expanded to cover parents who owe more than $2,500 in unpaid child support. That's a threshold set by a little-enforced 1996 law. And Hawaii Island Police are investigating the theft of a school bus from Ocean View Estates on May 2nd after a break-in. The stolen bus was later recovered on Tiki Lane, where three suspects were arrested and one fled. One individual has since been charged, while others were released pending investigation. Police are seeking public assistance to identify six additional suspects and are requesting tips from the community. Ohana Family, those are your news stories for this Aloha Friday. 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Slowly rounding out this 9 o'clock hour with more of the best in feel-good island music. Now from Palalapo Ki'i and Talk Story coming up in the 9 o'clock hour ahead of tomorrow's Activate Puna Block Party. You don't want to miss out. It's happening in downtown Pahoa Town. Mean the lineup. ActivatePuna.com. We got our Tita Ashley in studio coming up in the 9 o'clock hour to tell us all about it. The last one. We'll see you in Puna right now. It's Po Ki'i, KWXX. Good morning.

0: As promised, our Palala Poke'isito, this Aloha Friday family, Po'alima vibes in full effect ahead of the Mother's Day weekend this Sunday. Karen Kuehu reunite. Come join us at the annual Mother's Day event at New Hope in Hilo. 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Vainiu got the launch of Kimo Miller's Fried Rice Express and more. Mother's Day at New Hope Hilo, 7 a.m. till noon this Mother's Day Sunday. See you at 840 Kupulau Road in Hilo. 9 o'clock hour, more talk story to come and all the best in Feel Good Island Music. Let us know where you're listening from at 808-296-5999. Big shout out to all the mamas, aunties, sisters, those that have passed on, you know, and the single dads holding it down, brothers that play both roles. We see you, we appreciate you, not just this Sunday, but every day. The Breakfast Luau. KWXXFM. Yes, sir.
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Top of the 9 o'clock hour, final hour of the Breakfast Luau on this Aloha Friday, all brought to you by Minute Stop. 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Just minutes away from very special talk story ahead of tomorrow's Activate Puna Block Party happening in downtown Pahoa at Halehala Vai'o Puna, the former Akebono Theater lot there, the last one of its kind, family, and an awesome action-packed lineup. It's going to be straight fire tomorrow night. The gates open at 3. More details to come right here with us. 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

0: Yes, sir. We're KWXX 101.5, Kona 94.7, Hilo and Kau. I am stoked. I am pumped. I'm activated on this Aloha Friday because a special guest in studio consistently and constantly inspires Kuehu, all of us, our community. She is a mama herself ahead of this Mother's Day weekend, and she is the reason amongst many of her staff and volunteers and ohana that we have the Halehalawai o Puna event happening tomorrow. Activate Puna. Let's get activated together. This is our dear friend and councilwoman, amongst other things, Na Leo TV and more. This is Ashley Kirkwicks, everybody.
1: Good morning, my dear friend. Good
0: morning,
1: Kuehu.
0: My friend.
1: Thank you so much.
0: Always humbled to give you your pua, friend. Give you those flowers, well-deserved. And when we think of Ashley, we think of the hustle, the hard work, the dedication, the sacrifice to our community, to our island. And this weekend to Puna.
1: I'm so touched. Thank you. Yeah, we're coming up on the 8th anniversary of the volcanic eruption.
0: Eight.
1: And that's why these activations started. It was in response to

0: celebrating community resilience and strength following the eruption. And it turned into this really beautiful series over the years of connection and celebrating everything that makes Pune so unique and special.
1: Definitely unique, special, and activating us once again tomorrow. I'm sad to say, friend, that this is the last.
0: It's the final hurrah.
1: Final. We've been hearing about it. What can you tell us about this year's special hurrah? Halehala Vaio Pune, the former location of Akebono, there in Pahoa Town. It's happening tomorrow night.
0: We are going to be shutting down Pahoa Village Road for an open-air marketplace. We're setting up the music venue. There is going to be fire dancing, live art, incredible music throughout the evening. Everything's going to kick off with a hula performance from students at Pahoa High School under the direction of Kumukini Ka'ava. And some special surprises and recognitions. We're going to be giving out $10,000 in scholarships to seniors that attend Pahoa schools.
1: Shout out to the Daggers this morning.
0: Yes.
1: $10,000.
0: Yes. And HAAS, the Hawaii Academy of Arts and Sciences. Those are schools that are located in Pahoa. And we wanted to make sure that we were letting our youth know we're so proud of them and we're investing in their futures.
1: You know, speaking of Pahoa, speaking of Puna, Pahoa High School, mahalo for the proclamation for the late Kumuhula and Kahu and Tipi'ilani Ka'avaloa, my friend.
0: Yes, we miss her.
1: Wow. And we're going to celebrate her and all of you, our community out there, tomorrow night. The lineup, friend. Drew Daniels, Ho'ai Kane, Brada Hoods, Jimmy Weeks, Project Top Shaka, Small Axe, and Kapu System, Nick Kurosawa. How did that come together, friend? Deciding who to bring, who's available. How did that come
0: together? You know, shout out to my sister, Jazz Kirkwood. She, you know, really helped to curate an incredible lineup. So we're bringing the fire with the music, and we're bringing fire literally because we've got fire dancers that are going to be making a debut throughout the event. So lots in store for a community. A really, I think, beautiful celebration of everything that makes us strong when we work together and celebrate what we have.
1: And that message carries to all of us across Hawaii Island and the Pai'aina. What is the message you really want to leave as we come to this, the final Activate Puna concert ahead of tomorrow, friend? What is the message you want everybody to leave with, you know, in attending the concert, in coming together to support local, to support community and Puna and Pahoa, as you've been mentioning? But what is the real message that you want everybody to leave with?
0: It's funny you ask that because I was contemplating it this morning. My term on the council is coming to an end, this doesn't have to be the end. This is the beginning of another beautiful chapter. And I hope that, and I hope the imprint that I've left is anything is possible. If you put your mind to it and you have a good heart and you lean on your community and you build community up, you can make incredible things like this happen.
1: You are the proof in the poi, my friend. Ashley Kirkowitz, everybody. Ash, how can people get tickets? Wait, the gates open at 3?
0: The gates open at 3. Hula begins at 3:30. 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It's a no re-entry event, so no before you go.
1: Once you're in, you're in.
0: Once you're in, you are in. But we have more than 20 food trucks. We've got a beer garden if you're 21 and over. Come bring the good vibes and have a good time.
1: Any special mahalo to your staff, volunteers, you know, community?
0: So many people to thank. Everybody really chipped in to make this celebration, this final hurrah. Just very magical.
1: Definitely. Thank you again. What can we look forward to, Ashley? What's next? I mean, you know, just personally or in career, what is next for you, my friend, while we have you?
0: Thank you. My heart will always be with community. So lots in the arts, in the public media space, and just investing in community development.
1: Wow. And how does it feel this Mother's Day weekend to be a mama of your beautiful Keiki? Because I know you guys are always tuned in here with us every morning for the morning quiz question.
0: Yes. They can never get in to answer the question. So I'm like, maybe we'll text Uncle Ku'ehu to just see if your answer is right. They don't usually get it right, but I'm like, great job trying. I can't wait to spend the weekend with the babies. My daughter's got a volleyball tournament in Meloli'i on Saturday, so she and her friends are coming afterwards. But what a nice way to cap off the evening with Ohana.
1: Definitely. The gates open at 3 tomorrow. Come and join us. Activate, get reactivated for the final Pahoa Town block party here. Activate Puna. And our dear friend and councilwoman and Aloha ambassador and community leader, Ashley Kirkwitz.
0: Mahalo, my friend. Thank you for having me. Yeah. See you tomorrow.
1: Happy Mother's Day weekend, everybody. 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

0: You can see Hoai Kane, the life of the party, tonight at Activate Puna. Yeah, benefit concert party with a purpose, as Ashley says. Mahalo to our dear friend, Councilwoman and Aloha Ambassador, Community Leader Ashley Kirkowitz, ahead of the final Activate Puna. There at Halehala Vai'o Puna Downtown, Pahua, gates open at 3. Get your tickets, all the info and the lineup at activatepuna.com. 9:24 on this Aloha Friday final hour of the Breakfast Luau. 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Next Friday, a week from today, we'll announce the winner right here on the Breakfast Luau. Good luck. More of the best in Feel Good Island Music coming up. 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

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Sweetest sounds right here with us. All the best in Feel Good Island music on this Aloha Friday. 9:33, we get you into a final look at news. 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Walk-ins are welcome at 80 Pauahi Street in Hilo. In national news, health officials in several countries are trying to identify and follow people who may have been exposed to hantavirus on a cruise ship. In addition to contract tracing, they are trying to learn more about the virus as fast as they can. Questions include whether it has mutated and how exactly it spreads. Hantaviruses usually spread when people inhale contaminated residue of rodent droppings. While human cases are rare, small outbreaks have been documented around the world. And the Andes virus, implicated in the outbreak unfolding on a cruise ship now in the Atlantic Ocean, may be able to spread between people in rare cases. News closer to home, during the week of April 20th through April 26, 2026, Hawaii Island Police arrested 12 motorists for driving under the influence of an intoxicant. Five of the drivers were involved in a traffic accident, while one of the drivers was under the age of 21. So far in 2026, there have been 273 DUI arrests compared with 302 during the same period last year, a decrease of 9.60%. Hawaii Island Police identified the second victim killed in the May 5th head-on collision on Daniel K. Inouye Highway as 34-year-old Zachary Winston. The other driver, 70-year-old Todd Matsushita of Hilo, also died from the crash. The collision occurred when a Hilo-bound vehicle attempted to pass and struck an oncoming SUV. Speed is believed to be a factor and the investigation remains ongoing. This incident marks the sixth and seventh traffic fatalities on Hawaii Island in 2026. Heads up, the State Department will begin revoking the U.S. passports of thousands of parents who owe a significant amount of unpaid child support. The department told the Associated Press on Thursday that the revocations would begin Friday and be focused on those who owe $100,000 or more. That would apply to about 2,700 American passport holders. The revocation program, plans for which were first reported by the AP in February, soon will be greatly expanded to cover parents who owe more than $2,500 in unpaid child support. That's a threshold set by a little-enforced 1996 law. And Hawaii Island Police are investigating the theft of a school bus from Ocean View Estates on May 2nd after a break-in. The stolen bus was later recovered on Tiki Lane, where three suspects were arrested and one fled. One individual has since been charged, while others were released pending investigation. Police are seeking public assistance to identify six additional suspects and are requesting tips from the community. Ohana family, those are your news stories for this Aloha Friday. Special mahalo again to our sponsor of news, Pacific Protect Services, helping businesses and individuals with professional or personal computer and IT needs. Walk-ins are welcome at 80 Pauahi Street, Hilo, or call Pacific Protect Services today at 808-935-8081. 9:36 this Aloha Friday. We got to say congratulations if you didn't hear. Our Mother's Day brunch for four with live music by Nahoku, Hanohano Award winners Kapena, plus that one-night stay for up to four with Poolside Cabana, courtesy of Waikoloa Beach Marriott Resort and Spa, went to Cindy K. of Hilo. Congrats, Cindy, and have a happy

the Mother's Day weekend ahead. Ahead of us, the final stretch of the Luau, a final feel-good news story. Back into all the music here. Feel-good style. It's Anuhea, KWXX. Stick around.

0: Love You Like a Mango. That's next level right there. Anu here, as promised, right here with us, the Breakfast Luau 940. Aloha Friday. We're live and direct this morning and every weekday morning at 1145 Kilauea Avenue, Hilo. Top floor, Lanihau Professional Center, upstairs of KB Extreme. 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The NBA playoffs are back and KB Extreme has all the action. 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To see what else is happening, visit kbextreme.com or follow on social media. Your final feel-good news story takes us all the way across the pond and continent to Arizona. An Arizona 8-year-old who has a rare heart condition has experienced an outpouring of support after his food reviews gained attention online. Born with hypoplastic left heart syndrome, Dalton has undergone 6 open heart surgeries, 6 family, including 3 in the past year, and spent extended time in the hospital where he started filming upbeat takeout reviews from his bed. During his many hospital stays, Dalton found comfort in reviewing meals, including the honey seared chicken from Pei Wai Asian Kitchen, which his mother says he requested multiple times. His videos were shared online and drew responses from other families facing similar medical challenges, as well as from the restaurant itself, which ended up sending him a care package. Yeah, how's that? A part of the proceeds from the honey seared chicken orders going to Dalton and his family will help with those medical expenses. He's since returned to activities he's enjoyed and enjoys, including baseball, and continuing his food reviews. Maybe you've seen some of them online, family, while his family works on starting a foundation to support others in their community. Right on. The give back, family. You never know who you're connecting with, especially on social media, keeping his mind occupied, keeping him busy, active amid his medical condition. Wow. It's not no can. It's how can. You remembered. Very good. Final stretch of the luau here. We take a break. Your final feel-good news stories of the week, Ohana, as we get you closer to the Mother's Day weekend. We got the music of Penny Dean plus Words It Wait to wrap up our time together. We're KWXXFM.
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0: KWXX 101.5, Kona 94.7, Hilo Ann, Ka'u Penny Dean, as promised, as our time together is sadly coming to a close for this week, family. Want to get you into the Mother's Day weekend, but we never leave you empty. A reminder first of some words with weight. Here's something I came across that says, don't forget how cool 12-year-old you would think you are. Think about it. One more time. Don't forget how cool 12-year-old you would think you are. Basically saying a younger version of yourself, where you didn't think you would be at the current version of yourself. Yeah, regardless of age even. Just a younger version. Could be yesterday, could be 5, 10, 15 years ago, or in this case, a 12-year-old you. How far you've come. Give yourself grace. Give yourself that of gratitude with all the checkpoints you passed and all of your accomplishments thus far. That in turn will serve and help you move forward in a forward direction. Yeah, serve as that motivation to keep you moving and keep you going to your bigger and better goals ahead, family. That's the only part. You look back, not to live there, but to learn. And that is your words with weight. Don't forget how cool 12-year-old you would think you are. To better days ahead, family, on this Aloha Friday, and much better days ahead to come. Like Cindy K of Hilo, our Mother's Day brunch for four winner. Live music by Nahoku, Hanohano Award winners Kapena. Plus, she won a one-night stay for up to four with that poolside cabana courtesy of Waikoloa Beach Marriott and Spa. And we here at KWXX say congrats again to Cindy K of Hilo. Congrats to Brooke Derby, winner of the $150 gift certificate to Ola Brew Hilo. Congrats, Brooke. The winning continues. Next week, Friday, we announce our next winner, family. Yeah, you can enter once per day. This week's prize from now until next Friday, a $150 gift card from Chubby's Diner could be yours. All a part of our KWXX Foodie Friday. Don't forget, you can enter once per day. So today, tomorrow, Sunday, all the way until next Friday when we announce our next winner. Kat and Kuehu will reunite this Sunday for Mother's Day. Speaking of, Mother's Day event at New Hope in Hilo. You're invited to join us to shop gifts for mom. Bring mom. Craft makers at the marketplace. Grab something tasty from the food vendors, including Vainu and the launch of Kimo Miller's Fried Rice Express. We're going to talk stories with Uncle on Sunday and broadcast the live for all of our listeners. So better you come in person to 840 Kupulau Road in Waiakeauka. Mother's Day at New Hope Hilo, 7 a.m. to noon this Sunday. Mahalo again to our dear friend, Councilwoman and Community Ambassador. Our aloha to Ashley Kirkowitz, ahead of the Activate Puna Benefit Concert Block Party happening in Pahoa tomorrow afternoon. The gates open at 3, concert starts at 3:30, and the music throughout the night. Support our community vendors there, our next generation of Haumana from Pahoa High School, as well as Haas. Yeah, giving back to our Pahoa Puna community and the final Activate benefit concert and a block party happening in downtown Pahoa. Congrats to all of you. Check your emails for those of you that won with us here at the Luau all week long for tickets ahead of tomorrow. And if you want to go, activatepuna.com. Kuehu gotta go. We'll see you on Sunday, family, at New Hope Hilo Cat and Kuehu back on the radio Monday morning at 5 a.m. G Crews up next, KJ this afternoon. To all the mamas, the grandmamas, the aunties, sisters, and friends out there. To my mama as well. Happy Mother's Day this Sunday and every day. The station with more winners, more often, that's us. Be blessed, mamas. Always look up. From Kanan Kuehu, ahui hau akuno. Aloha.
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0: Manalo Company, we are KWXX. Honey there. I'm your midday guy, G. Cruz. 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
1: 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To My Roots Tour, Saturday, June 13th at Ho'olulu Complex. 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

Paradise. We are KWXX, your feel-good island music station. It's me, G. Cruz. News time now, all brought to you by Little Caesars, where you can get the all-new 4-in-1 sticks. It's a large pizza-shaped pie cut into 16 sticks and topped with 4 of your favorites, cheese, pepperoni, jalapeno, and bacon. Little Caesars, find them in Hilo and in Kea'au, open till 10 p.m. every day, bringing you our news. Here's the latest from the newsroom. Hawaii Island police are investigating the theft of a school bus from Ocean View Estates on May 2nd after a break-in at a Donola Lane base yard. The stolen bus was later recovered on Tiki Lane, where 3 suspects were arrested and 1 fled. One individual has since been charged, while others were released pending investigation. Police are seeking public assistance in identifying 6 additional suspects and are requesting tips from the community. Hawaii Island police identify the second victim killed in the May 5th head-on collision on Daniel Keinoe Highway as 34-year-old Zachary Winston. The other driver, 70-year-old Todd Matsushita of Hilo, also died from the crash. The collision occurred when a Hilo-bound vehicle attempted to pass and struck an oncoming SUV. Speed is believed to be a factor, and the investigation remains ongoing. The incident marks the 6th and 7th traffic fatalities on Hawaii Island in 2026. Spanish authorities are prepping to receive over 140 passengers and crew from a Hansa virus-stricken cruise ship headed for the Canary Islands. Health officials plan careful evacuations when the ship arrives this weekend. At least 3 passengers have died. 5 who left the ship are known to be infected with Hansa virus. The World Health Organization says the risk to the wider public is low. Health authorities are tracking passengers who disembarked before the outbreak was detected. None of the remaining passengers or crew is currently symptomatic. The U.S. military says its forces fired on and disabled 2 Iranian oil tankers today after exchanging fire with Iranian forces in the Strait of Hormuz overnight. The United Arab Emirates, meanwhile, reported another missile attack and drone attack today. The violence further undermines a month-long ceasefire that U.S. officials insist remains in effect. Iran says the U.S. strikes violate the truce. Washington is awaiting Tehran's response to the latest U.S. proposal aimed at ending the war launched by the U.S. and Israel on February 28th. A new website housing documents the Pentagon is releasing on UFOs has a retro feel with black and white military imagery of flying objects displayed prominently and statements in typewriter-like font. The first release today includes 162 files, such as old State Department cables, FBI documents, and NSA transcripts of crewed flights into space. The document details an FBI interview with a drone pilot who reported seeing an object with a bright light. Another file is a NSA photograph from the Apollo 17 mission in 1972 showing 3 dots in a triangular formation. The Pentagon says the public can draw its own conclusions. The Pentagon says President Donald Trump wants to provide maximum transparency. America's employers delivered a surprising 115,000 new jobs last month, despite an economic shock from the Iran war. Hiring was better than the 65,000 that economists had expected, though it decelerated from the 185,000 jobs created in March. The unemployment rate remained at a low at 4.3%. The war has caused the biggest disruption of global oil supplies in history and sent average U.S. gasoline prices surging past $4.50 a gallon this week, but the conflict hasn't done much damage to the American job market so far. And finally, U.S. stocks are rising toward records following the latest sign that the nation's job market is doing better than economists expected. The S&P 500 climbed 0.7% today and was on track for an all-time high after a report said employers added more jobs last month than expected. Even though the war with Iran is raising fuel costs and uncertainty, the Dow Jones Industrial Average added 15 points and the Nasdaq Composite rose 1.3% toward its own record. Monster Beverage, Akamai Technologies, and other big companies reporting better profits than analysts expected helped lead the market. Stocks rose even as oil prices climbed. Taking a look at your weather, got it at KWXX.com. In East Hawaii, cloudy with occasional showers into the afternoon. Trades 5 to 10 miles per hour. Showers early tonight, cloudy overnight. Light and variable winds. Lows near 68 degrees. West Hawaii, cloudy skies. Trades 10 to 15 miles per hour. Overcast tonight. Trades 5 to 10. Lows near 74 degrees. 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Little Caesars in Hilo and in Kea'au, open till 10 p.m. every day. Pizza, pizza with our news as we get you back to more feel-good island music here. Irie Love and Niall Banks on KWXX.

0: All the best. Feel good. Island music. Conch. Wonderful tonight. I'm your midday guy, G Cruz. Coming up later, crazy real world headline brought to you by Kodota Liquor. Now, kids are getting past online age checks by drawing fake beards on their faces. We'll talk about that. 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Crazy real world headline. 150 full story. We'll be right back. Harold Cummins Jr. and Damon after this.
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0: Damon Conversation, playing all of Best Feel Good Island Music all right here. 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Wavy's Sink or Swim Tour. 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All next week, Friday. We'll be right back. 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
7: 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KWXX Island-wide Surf Update for this Aloha Friday, May 8th. And currently we've got easterly trade winds at 10 to 15 knots. Surf here on the northeast shore is 1 to 2 feet. Beach breaks and points up Hamakua and North Kohala, 2 to 4 feet. The northwest is flat to a foot. Southwest shore, 2 to 3. And the southeast shore, 2 to 4 feet. A 0.3 low tide, 12:25 today. A 2.0 high tide at 9:01 tonight. Your sunset, 6:46. Tomorrow sunrise, 5:47 a.m. And Orchidland Surf is open today till 5 p.m. Have a great Aloha Friday. That's the Doc Hine Orchidland Surf Update. 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

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Kids are getting past online face checks, age checks, by drawing fake beards on their faces. We'll talk about that. 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Whoa!

0: Slightly Stupid, Sweet Honey. We are KWXX coming up this Sunday, Mother's Day Sunday. 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Shop gifts for mom from craft makers in the marketplace or grab something delicious from food vendors, including Vinew and the launch of Kimo Miller's Fried Rice Express. 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We got more Feel Good Island music right back. Terrence Scali and Isaiah Tavares' new one right after this.
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Hawaiian Hema, Isaiah Tavares there. 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Get something beautiful for mom. Great sponsors of our news this hour. Here's the latest from the newsroom. Hawaii Island police are investigating the theft of a school bus from Ocean View Estates on May 2nd after a break-in at a Donola Lane base yard. The stolen bus was later recovered on Tiki Lane, where three suspects were arrested and one fled. One individual has since been charged, while others were released pending investigation. Police are seeking public assistance in identifying six additional suspects and are requesting tips from the community. Hawaii Island police identified the second victim killed in the May 5th head-on collision on Daniel K. Inouye Highway as 34-year-old Zachary Winston. The other driver, 70-year-old Todd Matsushita of Hilo, also died from the crash. The collision occurred when a Hilo-bound vehicle attempted to pass and struck an oncoming SUV. Speed is believed to be a factor, and the investigation remains ongoing. The incident marks the sixth and seventh traffic fatalities on Hawaii Island in 2026. Spanish authorities are prepping to receive over 140 passengers and crew from a hantavirus-stricken cruise ship headed for the Canary Islands. Health officials plan careful evacuations when the ship arrives this weekend. At least three passengers have died. Five who left the ship are known to be infected with hantavirus. The World Health Organization says the risk to the wider public is low. Health authorities are tracking passengers who disembarked before the outbreak was detected. None of the remaining passengers or crew is currently symptomatic. The U.S. military says its forces fired on and disabled two Iranian oil tankers today after exchanging fire with Iranian forces in the Strait of Hormuz overnight. The United Arab Emirates, meanwhile, reported another missile attack and drone attack today. The violence further undermines a month-long ceasefire that U.S. officials insist remains in effect. Iran says the U.S. strikes violate the truce. Washington is awaiting Tehran's response to the latest U.S.

proposal aimed at ending the war launched by the U.S. and Israel on February 28th. A new website housing documents the Pentagon is releasing on UFOs has a retro feel, with black and white military imagery of flying objects displayed prominently and statements in typewriter-like font. The first release today includes 162 files, such as old State Department cables, FBI documents, and NSA transcripts of crewed flights into space. The document details an FBI interview with a drone pilot who reported seeing an object with a bright light. Another file is a NSA photograph from the Apollo 17 mission in 1972, showing three dots in a triangular formation. The Pentagon says the public can draw its own conclusions. The Pentagon says President Donald Trump wants to provide maximum transparency. America's employers delivered a surprising 115,000 new jobs last month, despite an economic shock from the Iran war. Hiring was better than the 65,000 that economists had expected, though it decelerated from the 185,000 jobs created in March. The unemployment rate remained at a low at 4.3%. The war has caused the biggest disruption of global oil supplies in history and sent average U.S. gasoline prices surging past $4.50 a gallon this week, but the conflict hasn't done much damage to the American job market so far. And finally, U.S. stocks are rising toward records following the latest sign that the nation's job market is doing better than economists expected. The S&P 500 climbed 0.7% today and was on track for an all-time high after a report said employers added more jobs last month than expected. Even though the war with Iran is raising fuel costs and uncertainty, the Dow Jones Industrial Average added 15 points and the Nasdaq Composite rose 1.3% toward its own record. Monster Beverage, Akamai Technologies, and other big companies reporting better profits than analysts expected helped lead the market. Stocks rose even as oil prices climbed. 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West Hawaii, cloudy skies, trades 10 to 15 miles per hour. Overcast tonight, trades 5 to 10, lows near 74. East Hawaii today, cloudy with occasional showers into the afternoon. Trades 5 to 10, showers early tonight, cloudy overnight. Light and variable winds, lows near 68 degrees. 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And Bob's Jewelers, where you can find the perfect gift for the moms in your life. 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Excludes the Post on Hunt Dynasty collection. And be sure to say hi to my sister Crystal there over at Bob's Jewelers. 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

0: I shall be released. All the best feel good island music right here. 101.5 in Kona, 94.7 in Hilo and Ko'u. We're getting ready for Tomoa back on Hawaii Island for his Das Hau tour. It's going to be in Kona July 11th, Saturday at the Kona Outrigger Resort and Spa Ballroom, and in Hilo for two shows, July 25th at the Grand on Hiloa Crown Room. Go to bandproject.com for all the details. So again, that's Saturday, July 11th in Kona, and in Hilo, July 25th. All with the BAM project there with Tomoa. We'll be right back as we get you into your lunch hour. We'll be right back with Kaylee E. Reichel and Tanel after this.
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0: Tanel and Fiona there. 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Mark your calendars. June 13th, the return of Rebel Soldiers back to Hawaii Island with their Back to My Roots tour, all with Ray Jr. and KWXX. 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Guaranteed to be another major rager. We'll be right back. Kala'i Parish and the Vitals after this.
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5: 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KWXX Island-Wide Surf Update for this Aloha Friday, May 8th. And currently we've got easterly trade winds at 10 to 15 knots. Surf here on the northeast shore is 1 to 2 feet. Beach breaks and points up Hamakua and North Kohala, 2 to 4 feet. The northwest is flat to

foot, southwest shore 2 to 3, and the southeast shore 2 to 4 feet. A 0.3 low tide, 12:25 today, a 2.0 high tide at 9:01 tonight. Your sunset, 6:46, tomorrow sunrise, 5:47 a.m. And Orchidland Surf is open today till 5 p.m. Have a great Aloha Friday. That's the Doc Hine Orchidland Surf Update. 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

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Yeah.

0: 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We are KWXX, your Feel Good Island Music Station. Coming up later, crazy real world headline. Kids are getting past online age checks by drawing fake beards on their faces, apparently. We'll talk about it coming up next hour, 150 crazy real world headline brought to you by Kodota Liquor as we get you back to more classic Feel Good Island music after the break. Butch Hillimano and Island Boys after this.
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Island Boys, Kachu Reggae, we are KWXX News. Time now, brought to you by Spectrum. You can make anything possible because you have a connection that's built for everywhere. That's Life Unlimited. That's Spectrum. All with our news this hour. Here's the latest from the newsroom. Hawaii Island Police are investigating the theft of a school bus from Ocean View Estates on May 2nd after a break-in at a Donola Lane base yard. The stolen bus was later recovered on Tiki Lane, where three suspects were arrested and one fled. One individual has since been charged, while others were released pending investigation. Police are seeking public assistance in identifying six additional suspects and are requesting tips from the community. Hawaii Island Police identify the second victim killed in the May 5th head-on collision on Daniel Keinoe Highway as 34-year-old Zachary Winston. The other driver, 70-year-old Todd Matsushita of Hilo, also died from the crash. The collision occurred when a Hilo-bound vehicle attempted to pass and struck an oncoming SUV. Speed is believed to be a factor, and the investigation remains ongoing. The incident marks the sixth and seventh traffic fatalities on Hawaii Island in 2026. Spanish authorities are prepping to receive over 140 passengers and crew from a Hansa virus-stricken cruise ship headed for the Canary Islands. Health officials plan careful evacuations when the ship arrives this weekend. At least three passengers have died. Five who left the ship are known to be infected with Hansa virus. The World Health Organization says the risk to the wider public is low. Health authorities are tracking passengers who disembarked before the outbreak was detected. None of the remaining passengers or crew is currently symptomatic. The U.S. military says its forces fired on and disabled two Iranian oil tankers today after exchanging fire with Iranian forces in the Strait of Hormuz overnight. The United Arab Emirates, meanwhile, reported another missile attack and drone attack today. The violence further undermines a month-long ceasefire that U.S. officials insist remains in effect. Iran says the U.S. strikes violate the truce. Washington is awaiting Tehran's response to the latest U.S. proposal aimed at ending the war launched by the U.S. and Israel on February 28th. A new website housing documents the Pentagon is releasing on UFOs has a retro feel with black and white military imagery of flying objects displayed prominently and statements in typewriter-like font. The first release today includes 162 files, such as old State Department cables, FBI documents, and NSA transcripts of crewed flights into space. The document details an FBI interview with a drone pilot who reported seeing an object with a bright light. Another file is a NSA photograph from the Apollo 17 mission in 1972 showing three dots in a triangular formation. The Pentagon says the public can draw its own conclusions. The Pentagon says President Donald Trump wants to provide maximum transparency. America's employers delivered a surprising 115,000 new jobs last month, despite an economic shock from the Iran war. Hiring was better than the 65,000 that economists had expected, though it decelerated from the 185,000 jobs created in March. The unemployment rate remained at a low at 4.3%. The war has caused the biggest disruption of global oil supplies in history and sent average U.S. gasoline prices surging past $4.50 a gallon this week, but the conflict hasn't done much damage to the American job market so far. And finally, U.S. stocks are rising toward records following the latest sign that the nation's job market is doing better than economists expected. The S&P 500 climbed 0.7% today and was on track for an all-time high after a report said employers added more jobs last month than expected. Even though the war with Iran is raising fuel costs and uncertainty, the Dow Jones Industrial Average added 15 points and the Nasdaq Composite rose 1.3% toward its own record. Monster Beverage, Akamai Technologies, and other big companies reporting better profits than analysts expected helped lead the market. Stocks rose even as oil prices climbed. Taking a look at your weather, you can find that at KWXX.com. East Hawaii, cloudy with occasional showers, trades 5 to 10. Showers early tonight, cloudy overnight, light and variable winds, lows near 68 degrees. In West Hawaii, cloudy skies, trades 10 to 15 miles per hour. Overcast tonight, trades 5 to 10. Lows near 74 degrees. 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You can make anything possible because you have a connection that's built for everywhere. That's Life Unlimited. That's Spectrum. As we get you back to more feel good island music here, Ho'aikane on KWXX. So why you scooping me feels when you go on like mine?

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We are KWXX. Later, crazy real world headline 150. Next hour, kids are getting past online age checks by just drawing fake beards on their faces. We'll talk about that. 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
5: 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KWXX Island-Wide Surf Update for this Aloha Friday, May 8th. And currently we've got easterly trade winds at 10 to 15 knots. Surf here on the northeast shore is 1 to 2 feet. Beach breaks and points up Hamakua and North Kohala, 2 to 4 feet. The northwest is flat to a foot. Southwest shore, 2 to 3. And the southeast shore, 2 to 4 feet. A 0.3 low tide, 12:25 today. A 2.0 high tide at 9:01 tonight. Your sunset, 6:46. Tomorrow sunrise, 5:47 a.m. And Orchid Land Surf is open today till 5 p.m. Have a great Aloha Friday. 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

Ho'onu'a, oh, sweet wahine. We are KWXX this Sunday, Mother's Day, and Kat and Ku'ehu. They'll be broadcasting live from the annual Mother's Day event at New Hope Church Hilo. Shop gifts for mom from the craft vendors at the marketplace, or grab something delicious from the food vendors, including Vainu and the launch of Kimo Miller's Fried Rice Express. Mother's Day at New Hope Hilo. Come check it out, 7 a.m. to 12 noon, all this Sunday, Mother's Day Sunday, all at 840 Kupulau Road in Hilo. We got more feel-good island music here with the Steppas in Fiji on KWXX. A lady.

0: Yes, baby, I will.
1: Wayne Wonder, Perfect Proposal. We are KWXX. 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Crazy real world headline, all brought to you by Kodoto Liquor. We'll be right back. Moi moia and a kolu right after this.
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5: 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Visit imiloahawaii.org.
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0: playing all the best feel-good island music. We are KWXX. We got your news here with KJ, all brought to you by Cafe Pesto. 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
1: In the newsroom, I'm Ko'ohu James. Hawaii Island police are investigating the theft of a school bus from a base yard in Ocean View. Police say a bus company employee received a remote alert early Saturday indicating a bus was in use. Officers responded to the Donola Lane yard and found an office had been broken into and a 2024 Ford bus used to transport students with disabilities stolen. The bus was later found on Tiki Lane, where three men were arrested and one fled. One suspect has since been charged. Hawaii Island police are renewing appeals for information on a missing fisherman last seen more than a year ago. Authorities say 43-year-old Earl Kekuanaoa Hine launched his vessel from the South Point area on April 7, 2025. He and his 21-foot boat were last spotted offshore near Miloli'i 2 days later, heading north. Despite extensive searches by fire crews, the Coast Guard, and volunteers, Hine and his vessel remain missing. Police ask anyone with information to contact authorities. And Spanish authorities are preparing to receive over 140 passengers and crew from a hantavirus-stricken cruise ship headed for the Canary Islands. Health officials plan careful evacuations when the ship arrives in Tenerife this weekend. At least three persons have died, and five who left the ship are known to be infected with hantavirus. The World Health Organization says the risk to the wider public is low. Health authorities are tracking passengers who disembarked before the outbreak was detected. None of the remaining passengers or crew is currently symptomatic. In the newsroom, I'm Ko'ohu James.
0: 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In West Hawaii tonight, overcast skies, trades 5 to 10, lows near 74. In East Hawaii, showers early, cloudy overnight, light and variable winds, lows near 68 degrees. 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Loaikalanga Kid on KWXX.

0: The Green Roots there. 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

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We are KWXX, your Feel Good Island Music Station. Crazy real world headline here, all for your Aloha Friday, brought to you by our friends over at Kododa Liquor. 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Kids are getting past online age checks by drawing fake beards on their faces, apparently. A British internet safety nonprofit has found that kids

0: are outwitting online age verification systems in some surprisingly low-tech ways, including drawing fake mustaches on their faces. Internet Matters surveyed 1,270 children ages 9 to 16 in the UK and found that about a third had managed to bypass age checks online in just the past 2 months, and 46% said the checks are easy to get around. One mother told researchers she caught her 12-year-old using an eyebrow pencil to draw a mustache, and the facial age estimation tool verified him as 15. Other methods kids reported using include entering fake birth dates, using someone else's ID, pointing webcams at video game characters with realistic faces, and simply making unusual expressions. A quarter of parents said they had allowed their children to bypass age checks, and 17% had actively helped them do it. The report comes as the UK's Online Safety Act, which took effect last summer, pushes platforms to tighten age-based restrictions. No word on whether the two kids in a trench coat method has been tried yet. Not sure what that is, but crazy real world headline. Kids are getting past online age checks by drawing fake beards on their faces. All brought to you by Kodota Liquor. 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We'll be right back. More Feel Good Island music rounding out your 1 o'clock hour. The Brown Boys coming up right after this.
1: 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Karen Kuehu reunite. 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